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yeah, Chris Nelson. Whew, I made it. Thank goodness for light traffic. Yeah, fresh from the parking lot of Menards out there in West St. Paul for Homestead Meats to the studio right here. And I think Jade, she had her doubts, but I made it, so she is off to enjoy her weekend. And I'm here with the tunes till midnight. With Guns N' Roses, here at 92 KQRS.

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8: 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I just zipped up and got out of there. 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
11: Breast cancer is the most common cancer among women in the world. And according to a new study out of the University of Washington School of Medicine, an estimated 3.5 million cases a year are expected by 2050. Now, the good news is we've gotten so much better at screening, earlier detection, and cutting-edge treatments in many countries, including here in the United States. But even here in America, Black women have a death rate from breast cancer that is 40% higher than white women, a disparity that exists despite our world-class treatment infrastructure. So what can you do to lower your risk? Eat less red meat? Try your best to manage your blood sugar and your weight? Exercise is really important. Cut back on drinking, quit smoking. And remember this, you should start getting mammograms. At what age? 40. That's when you should start. I'm Dr. Sanjay Gupta, helping you live a better life.
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0: 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Hey, it's Paul Fletcher, and I care about Minnesota, and I care about music. 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Hey, it's Paul Fletcher, and I care about Minnesota, and I care about music. With me, you'll get both of plenty of them on 92 KQRS.
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18: 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And I thought we were supposed to have a dry weekend, but looks like some rain showers here this evening. Overnight low right around 60. Tomorrow, phenomenal. Sunshine 75. Same thing as we head into Sunday.
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yeah, Chris Nelson, and hold on here. Let me grab the prize bucket because it looks like there's something in here. And yeah, there is. I should have looked at this earlier. Looks like I got a 4-pack of passes to get you in to the Isani Firefighters Rodeo. It's happening Friday, July 10th through the 12th. And this 4-pack could be yours. I'll tell you what, I'll get a keyword here lined up before 8 o'clock tonight.

you know, Mike Campbell of the Heartbreakers remembers recording this song very well. Yeah, probably still has nightmares about it, as it took over 100 takes to get, you know, that just right sound. Tom Petty nailing it with this tune. Here is Refugee at 92 KQRS.

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5: If you are struggling with substance abuse, alcohol, pills, whatever it may be, first of all, it's nothing to be ashamed of. We know addiction is a brain disease, and we also know getting into recovery can be tough. Also, in case this helps, I want to tell you about a new study at a Harvard School of Public Health, which found that spiritual belief, the idea of a steady religious practice, had a protective effect from addiction. Experts we talked to told us there were probably a few reasons why this might be the case. Number one, excessive drug and alcohol use would not be the norm in a religious community, and people want to fit in. Two, a belief in a higher power provides people with hope and solace, great foils for addiction. And three, and I think there's some merit to this, regular attendance in a faith community also provides connection. Just like in AA, camaraderie and social support is often what you need. I'm Dr. Sanjay Gupta, helping you live a better life.
6: 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Give him a gift that really rocks. Treat your dad to a $5,000 basement barbecue or backyard upgrade. Pop gets to pick. 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
7: 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Hey, it's Paul Fletcher. We're so proud of what we've built here at 92KQRS, a complete rock destination built specifically for Minnesota, which just means we'll still sound great when it's 30 below, I guess. Hey, it's Paul Fletcher. We're so proud of what we've built here at 92KQRS, a complete rock destination built specifically for Minnesota, which just means we'll still sound great when it's 30 below, I guess. Hey, it's Paul Fletcher. We're so proud of what we've built here at 92KQRS, a complete rock destination built specifically for Minnesota, which just means we'll still sound great when it's 30 below, I guess. Hey, it's Paul Fletcher. We're so proud of what we've built here at 92KQRS, a complete rock destination built specifically for Minnesota, which just means we'll still sound great when it's 30 below, I guess. Hey, it's Paul Fletcher. We're so proud of what we've built here at 92KQRS, a complete rock destination built specifically for Minnesota, which just means we'll still sound great when it's 30 below, I guess.
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All right, Chris Nelson, just looking over here at the Luther Westside Volkswagen talk and text line. And let me see here, man. Quite a handful of people missing the keyword tonight. All right, tell you what, if you want to head off to the Isani Firefighters Rodeo happening here in July, all you need to do right now is text the word ranch. Like I said earlier, great dressing, and it also happens to be our keyword tonight. Yeah, R-A-N-C-H. Text the word ranch right now to 651-989-ROCKINATE. These rodeo tickets could be yours.

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22: 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I just zipped up and got out of there. 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
0: A Better Life with Dr. Sanjay Gupta.
1: Breast cancer is the most common cancer among women in the world. And according to a new study out of the University of Washington School of Medicine, an estimated 3.5 million cases a year are expected by 2050. Now, the good news is we've gotten so much better at screening, earlier detection, and cutting-edge treatments in many countries, including here in the United States. But even here in America, black women have a death rate from breast cancer that is 40% higher than white women, a disparity that exists despite our world-class treatment infrastructure. So what can you do to lower your risk? 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Exercise is really important. Cut back on drinking, quit smoking. And remember this, you should start getting mammograms. At what age? 40. That's when you should start. I'm Dr. Sanjay Gupta, helping you live a better life.
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25: Weekend weather here from KQ. It is brought to you by North State Mechanical Heating and Air, your neighbor that knows heating and air. And the rain coming down heavy here at the studio right now, and the sun starting to pop through. Oh, yeah. Expect pictures of rainbows tonight. We'll see an overnight low of 60. Tomorrow, sunshine looking great for the weekend. 72 on Saturday and 74 on Sunday. As I mentioned, we got heavy rain, some thunder out there right now. We are at 74. Minneapolis, St. Paul.
26: The music is what you need, and it's on now.

All right, Chris Nelson, and I got to say hello to East Bethel Bob. He's at the shop. He's checked in every night this week, wants to hear the song. Now, I keep forgetting, so tell you what, Bob, tonight I got you covered. You're tuned from Cake, Short Skirt, Long Jacket, here at 92 KQ.

Coming up here later tonight at 10 o'clock, we got KQ's 5 at 10. Yep, five songs that were on the charts on this day, the 12th of June. And with it being a Friday night, we like to take a trip back to the 80s. And we're going way back, all the way back to 1983. Yeah, I'm going to line up five songs, part of KQ's 5 at 10 tonight.

0: It's Lisa Miller with the KQ Rock Review. On this day in 2015, Foo Fighters' Dave Grohl fell off the stage and broke his leg during a show in Sweden. He got medical attention and finished the show with somebody holding his leg. He had to have surgery, canceled the rest of the European tour, but started again in July in D.C. with a custom-made guitar thrown. But what actually happened?
1: I tripped over a cable, and I knew that I was coming down towards the ground, so I thought I would sort of just jump. And when I landed, I dislocated my ankle and I broke this bone right here. And I was just kind of in shock. And I was kind of embarrassed because that's kind of embarrassing, you know? I'm trying to be like, cool rock star.
0: Foo Fighters' next show is in Sweden tomorrow night with dates in the U.S. starting in Detroit on August 6th. I'm Lisa Miller, and that's a KQ Rock Review sponsored by 1-800-LAW-TIGERS.
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11: Breast cancer is the most common cancer among women in the world. And according to a new study out of the University of Washington School of Medicine, an estimated 3.5 million cases a year are expected by 2050. Now, the good news is we've gotten so much better at screening, earlier detection, and cutting-edge treatments in many countries, including here in the United States. But even here in America, Black women have a death rate from breast cancer that is 40% higher than white women, a disparity that exists despite our world-class treatment infrastructure. So what can you do to lower your risk? Eat less red meat? Try your best to manage your blood sugar and your weight? Exercise is really important. Cut back on drinking, quit smoking. And remember this, you should start getting mammograms. At what age? 40. That's when you should start. I'm Dr. Sanjay Gupta, helping you live a better life.
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12: 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Hey, it's Paul Fletcher, and I care about Minnesota, and I care about music. With me, you'll get both of plenty of them on 92 KQRS. We've made some changes here at 92 KQRS, and I'm one of them. Hey, it's Paul Fletcher, and I care about Minnesota, and I care about music. With me, you'll get both of plenty of them on 92 KQRS. Hey, it's Paul Fletcher. We're so proud of what we've built here at 92 KQRS, a complete rock destination built specifically for Minnesota, which just means we'll still sound great when it's 30 below, I guess. Hey, it's Paul Fletcher. 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

that right there, the breakthrough hit for Dave Matthews, a song I'm pretty sure he's going to do live when they're here Tuesday night, the 23rd. Going to be over at Mystic Lake Amphitheater. Looking forward to that show for Dave Matthews here with Chris Nelson on a Friday night with NXS here at 92 KQRS.

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Chris Nelson. Go figure. Here it is, a Friday night. And the computer here in Studio 92A, it's done. It just shut off. Blank screen. Now, I've tried everything I know to get it going again. It's dead. I know. It's a Friday night. But guess what? I'm going to have to call somebody in IT. Need a computer. You don't realize how much you need it till it doesn't work. So here we go. Going to make some people angry tonight. While I do that, here's the Strokes at 92.

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16: Colleague of mine was telling me the other day about how their Instagram feed is filled with videos, most of them kind of funny, about how grandparents and friends tend to bulldoze new parents out of the way to get to see their baby. Now, as a dad of three daughters, I know how life really does become all about them the moment those kids are born. But I also know parents are still people, too, who need their own attention beyond being mom or dad. And moms, in particular in those early years, can feel especially invisible in the eyes of other people. So what can you do to stop contributing to what is known as maternal invisibility? Women we spoke to said these two things were the most helpful. When people stopped to ask how they could best support them, number one, or when they took the initiative to handle certain tasks that obviously needed to be done. I'm Dr. Sanjay Gupta, helping you live a better life.
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2: 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I didn't wash my hands. So I just zipped up and got out of there. 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
23: 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And the rain has stopped for now. They're saying more on the way here tonight. We'll see an overnight low right around 61. Tomorrow, man, what a way to start off the weekend. Sunshine with a high of 73 and 71 as we head into Sunday. The rain on hold for now. We're at 70. Minneapolis, St. Paul.
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Hey, Chris Nelson. All right, before the computer just up and died here in the studio, I do remember someone was asking for the Wallflowers, Sixth Avenue Heartache. They said, we never play that song enough, so I'm going to take care of that tonight. I'll play it here after the Cars at 92 KQRS.

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1: Can I put in something like, this is American music. 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

Chris Nelson, and coming up here in about 20 minutes at 10 o'clock, I've got KQ's 5 at 10, where tonight I'm grabbing five songs that were on the charts on this day, the 12th of June, and with it being a Friday night, I like to jump into the 80s, and man, I'm going way back, all the way back to 1983. I've got five great songs ready to go tonight at 10.

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13: 20 years ago, the average attention span was about 2.5 minutes. Today, it's just 47 seconds. Pretty disconcerting. That's according to new research out of UC Irvine. But really, this isn't our fault, at least not entirely. We can blame technology and the world around us. Attention, it turns out, is not an unlimited resource. You only have so much of it to give. Start paying more attention to what times of the day you seem to be at your mental peak. Try to knock out the more complicated stuff during that time. It's also important to take breaks every so often so you can more easily lock in when you're trying to concentrate. One expert said, even trying to visualize where you want to end your day with everything all wrapped up or with tons left to do, that can act as a real motivator. I'm Dr. Sanjay Gupta, helping you live a better life.
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11: 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Hey, it's Paul Fletcher, and I care about Minnesota, and I care about music. With me, you'll get both of plenty of them on 92 KQRS. 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

right, Chris Nelson, as we are just a few minutes away from KQ's 5 at 10, where I got five songs from this day, and tonight we're going back to 1983. Now, if you were checking out the movies on this day in 1983, I'm pretty sure you were watching this little film called Return of the Jedi. Yeah, obviously dominating the box office on this day in 1983. And that movie, no big surprise, became the highest grossing film of the year. And right on its heels was a movie called War Games. Took me a minute to figure that one out. Yeah, Matthew Broderick, which was a great film. Man, the movies were great and the songs were even better. I got five of them coming up here tonight at 10. Just as I thought.

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There you go, the one and only hit, and man, what a hit it was, for Thomas Dolby and She Blinded Me With Science here on KQ's 5 and 10, where we are rolling through five songs that were on the charts on this day, the 12th of June, and tonight we're going back to 1983. Now, at this time in 83, Prince was starting to rule the charts. Yeah, 1 year from now, he would release Purple Rain. That is when he would dominate the world. But this right here, the second single to come off of the album 1999, here is Little Red Corvette on KQ's 5 and 10.

You know, I had no idea that song was a cover. A cover of a song that was done back in the 60s by, get this, Burt Bacharach. Yeah, pretty sure his version sounded different. Naked Eyes, a song on its way up the charts on this day in 1983, with always something there to remind me here on KQ's 5 at 10. And this song, just a couple of weeks away from dominating the charts for the entire summer of 1983. The Police, Every Breath You Take, here on KQ's 5 at 10.

0: You know, that song was on its way to number one. That was until The Police, Every Breath You Take, the song we played before that. Yeah, leapfrogged over them, landed in the top spot, and yeah, didn't let anybody else hit number one for the entire summer of 83. Men at Work off of the album Cargo, it is Overkill here on KQ's 5 at 10, where we just got done playing five songs that were on the charts on this 12th of June back in 1983. And we will do this again Monday night, 10 o'clock, a brand new year. It's all part of KQ's 5 at 10.
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15: How often do you stop to wonder whether you should share something that's revealing, maybe even embarrassing, with a partner, a friend, or even your boss? In her new book called Revealing, The Underrated Power of Oversharing, behavioral scientist Leslie John says doing just that can help you deepen relationships that are vital to your life. We need people to trust us in order to get things like love, friendship, and career success. That's what she told us. When you make yourself vulnerable by revealing something sensitive, it does make other people trust you. In turn, when you ask someone to reveal something about themselves, showing that interest will generally lead someone to like you more. Why? Because people like to be asked about themselves, she says. It also signals that they are discriminating and choosy, but in a good way. I'm Dr. Sanjay Gupta, helping you live a better life.
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13: 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Hey, it's Paul Fletcher, and I care about Minnesota, and I care about music. With me, you'll get both of plenty of them on 92 KQRS. Hey, it's Paul Fletcher. We're so proud of what we've built here at 92 KQRS, a complete rock destination built specifically for Minnesota, which just means we'll still sound great when it's 30 below, I guess. Hey, it's Paul Fletcher. We're so proud of what we've built here at 92 KQRS, a complete rock destination built specifically for Minnesota, which just means we'll still sound great when it's 30 below, I guess. We've made some changes here at 92 KQRS, and I'm one of them. Hey, it's Paul Fletcher, and I care about Minnesota, and I care about music. With me, you'll get both of plenty of them on 92 KQRS. 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
0: Weather from KQ. It is brought to you by North State Mechanical Heating and Air, your neighbor that knows heating and air. Now we have scattered showers and storms rolling through. Going to be that way here for the next hour or two. Overnight low right around 59. Tomorrow, the start to an amazing weekend. Yeah, it'll dry out. We'll have some sunshine with a high of 73 and 71 as we head into Sunday. Right now, with scattered showers and storms, we're at 63. Minneapolis, St. Paul.
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10: People have started using AI for all sorts of things, but I cannot think of an area where the stakes are higher than your health. First of all, I'll tell you this. I know doctors who have cracked some seemingly impossible cases with the help of AI, so it can be a powerful tool. But AI can also hallucinate, provide bad advice, and be just as confident when it does that. If you do decide to plug any personal medical information into one of these chatbots, you should know that while the companies that created them have robust privacy protections in place, they are not bound by HIPAA, like your healthcare provider is. Whatever the advice presented to you, take it with a degree of healthy skepticism. Always get a second opinion. And remember, if you ever experience concerning symptoms, skip the AI consult and head straight to the ER. 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
14: 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Hey, it's Paul Fletcher, and I care about Minnesota, and I care about music. With me, you'll get both of plenty of them on 92 KQRS. Hey, it's Paul Fletcher. 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We've made some changes here at 92KQRS, and I'm one of them. Hey, it's Paul Fletcher, and I care about Minnesota, and I care about music. With me, you'll get both of plenty of them on 92KQRS. Hey, it's Paul Fletcher. 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Hey, it's Paul Fletcher, and I care about Minnesota, and I care about music. 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We've made some changes here at 92KQRS, and I'm one of them. Hey, it's Paul Fletcher, and I care about Minnesota, and I care about music. With me, you'll get both of plenty of them on 92KQRS. We've made some changes here at 92KQRS, and I'm one of them. Hey, it's Paul Fletcher, and I care about Minnesota, and I care about music. With me, you'll get both of plenty of them on 92KQRS. We've made some changes here at 92KQRS, and I'm one of them. Hey, it's Paul Fletcher, and I care about Minnesota, and I care about music. 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

You know, this song right here has one of the most recognizable opening guitar riffs in rock history. 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

Russ Nelson. Our Twins redeeming themselves after last night's ugly display against Detroit. Yeah, at a soggy Target Field, they squeaked out a win over the Cardinals' final score, 9-8. Twins, Cardinals again tomorrow afternoon, that first pitch at 1:10. So, hey, go Twins.

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13: Have you ever noticed that you mostly breathe through one nostril at a time? Even when you're not sick, even when your allergies aren't bothering you. The body actually switches the dominant nostril as frequently as every 2 hours while we're awake. That's according to Adam Taylor, an anatomy professor at Lancaster University in the UK. This alternating cycle is automatic. It's regulated subconsciously by the hypothalamus in the brain, he said. Your body does this to give each nostril a chance to rest and repair so they don't get too dried out, which could make it easier for pathogens and inflammation to cause damage. Now, Taylor also said, studies suggest the left nostril may be more dominant, and when the right nostril is dominant, the body is in a more alert or even stressed state. Who knew? Pretty fascinating stuff. I'm Dr. Sanjay Gupta, helping you live a better life.
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9: 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Hey, it's Paul Fletcher, and I care about Minnesota, and I care about music. With me, you'll get both of plenty of them on 92 KQRS. Hey, it's Paul Fletcher. We're so proud of what we've built here at 92 KQRS, a complete rock destination built specifically for Minnesota, which just means we'll still sound great when it's 30 below, I guess.
19: Hey. Weekend weather here from KQ. 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And yeah, the rain should wrap up here in the next hour or so. Overnight low right around 59. And tomorrow, man, what a way to start off the weekend. It's going to dry out. We'll have sunshine with a high right around 73 and 71 as we head into Sunday. Right now, still a few scattered showers out there. We are at 61. Minneapolis, St. Paul.
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12: Breast cancer is the most common cancer among women in the world. And according to a new study out of the University of Washington School of Medicine, an estimated 3.5 million cases a year are expected by 2050. Now, the good news is we've gotten so much better at screening, earlier detection, and cutting-edge treatments in many countries, including here in the United States. But even here in America, black women have a death rate from breast cancer that is 40% higher than white women, a disparity that exists despite our world-class treatment infrastructure. So what can you do to lower your risk? 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Exercise is really important. 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And remember this, you should start getting mammograms. At what age? 40. That's when you should start. I'm Dr. Sanjay Gupta, helping you live a better life.
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15: 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We've made some changes here at 92 KQRS, and I'm one of them. Hey, it's Paul Fletcher, and I care about Minnesota, and I care about music. With me, you'll get both of plenty of them on 92 KQRS. Hey, it's Paul Fletcher. We're so proud of what we've built here at 92 KQRS, a complete rock destination built specifically for Minnesota, which just means we'll still sound great when it's 30 below, I guess. We've made some changes here at 92 KQRS, and I'm one of them. Hey, it's Paul Fletcher, and I care about Minnesota, and I care about music. With me, you'll get both of plenty of them on 92 KQRS. Hey, it's Paul Fletcher. We're so proud of what we've built here at 92 KQRS, a complete rock destination built specifically for Minnesota, which just means we'll still sound great when it's 30 below, I guess. We've made some changes here at 92 KQRS, and I'm one of them. Hey, it's Paul Fletcher, and I care about Minnesota, and I care about music. With me, you'll get both of plenty of them on 92 KQRS. Hey, it's Paul Fletcher. 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

Okay, Chris Nelson. Oh, man, what a night it's been. Still, no computer here in 92A. Oh, it's going to be an interesting weekend. Hopefully, they'll fix it, but I'm going to get on out of here. Yeah, it's almost midnight. I'm going to be back here tomorrow morning. Yeah, filling in for Lisa Miller. Going to be back here at 10. So I got to get home, get some sleep. We'll talk to you tomorrow. Leaving you with Duran Duran here at 92 KQRS. Duran Duran.

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10: 20 years ago, the average attention span was about 2.5 minutes. Today, it's just 47 seconds. Pretty disconcerting. That's according to new research out of UC Irvine. But really, this isn't our fault, at least not entirely. We can blame technology and the world around us. Attention, it turns out, is not an unlimited resource. You only have so much of it to give. Start paying more attention to what times of the day you seem to be at your mental peak. Try to knock out the more complicated stuff during that time. It's also important to take breaks every so often so you can more easily lock in when you're trying to concentrate. One expert said, even trying to visualize where you want to end your day with everything all wrapped up or with tons left to do. That can act as a real motivator. I'm Dr. Sanjay Gupta, helping you live a better life.
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11: Making sure your kids get enough sleep. It's one of the most important things you can do for them as a parent, and yet it's often overlooked. Not only does sleep in the early years set the stage for mental and physical health, it also creates the foundation for how one sleeps later in life. That's according to the National Sleep Foundation. Now, that organization recommends 14 to 17 hours a night for newborns, 12 to 15 for infants, 11 to 14 for toddlers, 10 to 13 for preschoolers, and 9 to 11 for school-aged children. When it's age appropriate, start by talking to your kids about why sleep is important. It helps their body grow, helps their brains learn, helps their mood stay steady. Don't underestimate the importance of a routine. You can even narrate what you're doing step by step to help them along the way. I'm Dr. Sanjay Gupta, helping you live a better life.
12: 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There was, you know, foot pedals.
13: Pedal. 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
12: 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I didn't wash my hands. I just zipped up and got out of there. 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
8: Breast cancer is the most common cancer among women in the world. And according to a new study out of the University of Washington School of Medicine, an estimated 3.5 million cases a year are expected by 2050. Now, the good news is we've gotten so much better at screening, earlier detection, and cutting-edge treatments in many countries, including here in the United States. But even here in America, Black women have a death rate from breast cancer that is 40% higher than white women, a disparity that exists despite our world-class treatment infrastructure. So what can you do to lower your risk? Eat less red meat? Try your best to manage your blood sugar and your weight? Exercise is really important. Cut back on drinking, quit smoking. And remember this, you should start getting mammograms. At what age? 40. That's when you should start. I'm Dr. Sanjay Gupta, helping you live a better life.
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4: 20 years ago, the average attention span was about 2.5 minutes. Today, it's just 47 seconds. Pretty disconcerting. That's according to new research out of UC Irvine. But really, this isn't our fault, at least not entirely. We can blame technology and the world around us. Attention, it turns out, is not an unlimited resource. You only have so much of it to give. Start paying more attention to what times of the day you seem to be at your mental peak. Try to knock out the more complicated stuff during that time. It's also important to take breaks every so often so you can more easily lock in when you're trying to concentrate. One expert said, even trying to visualize where you want to end your day with everything all wrapped up or with tons left to do, that can act as a real motivator. I'm Dr. Sanjay Gupta, helping you live a better life.
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3: A better life with Dr. Sanjay Gupta.
4: How often do you stop to wonder whether you should share something that's revealing, maybe even embarrassing, with a partner, a friend, or even your boss? In her new book called Revealing, The Underrated Power of Oversharing, behavioral scientist Leslie John says doing just that can help you deepen relationships that are vital to your life. We need people to trust us in order to get things like love, friendship, and career success. That's what she told us. When you make yourself vulnerable by revealing something sensitive, it does make other people trust you. In turn, when you ask someone to reveal something about themselves, showing that interest will generally lead someone to like you more. Why? Because people like to be asked about themselves, she says. It also signals that they are discriminating and choosy, but in a good way. I'm Dr. Sanjay Gupta, helping you live a better life.
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6: 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We've made some changes here at 92 KQRS, and I'm one of them. Hey, it's Paul Fletcher, and I care about Minnesota, and I care about music. With me, you'll get both of plenty of them on 92 KQRS. Hey, it's Paul Fletcher. We're so proud of what we've built here at 92 KQRS, a complete rock destination built specifically for Minnesota, which just means we'll still sound great when it's 30 below, I guess. We've made some changes here at 92 KQRS, and I'm one of them. Hey, it's Paul Fletcher, and I care about Minnesota, and I care about music. With me, you'll get both of plenty of them on 92 KQRS. We've made some changes here at 92 KQRS, and I'm one of them. Hey, it's Paul Fletcher, and I care about Minnesota, and I care about music. 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
16: A better life with Dr. Sanjay Gupta.
17: Breast cancer is the most common cancer among women in the world. And according to a new study out of the University of Washington School of Medicine, an estimated 3.5 million cases a year are expected by 2050. Now, the good news is we've gotten so much better at screening, earlier detection, and cutting-edge treatments in many countries, including here in the United States. But even here in America, black women have a death rate from breast cancer that is 40% higher than white women, a disparity that exists despite our world-class treatment infrastructure. So what can you do to lower your risk? Eat less red meat? Try your best to manage your blood sugar and your weight? Exercise is really important. Cut back on drinking, quit smoking. And remember this, you should start getting mammograms. At what age? 40. That's when you should start. I'm Dr. Sanjay Gupta, helping you live a better life.
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0: Gorman in the Morning with Fletcher and Ryder. 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
13: Making sure your kids get enough sleep. It's one of the most important things you can do for them as a parent, and yet it's often overlooked. Not only does sleep in the early years set the stage for mental and physical health, it also creates the foundation for how one sleeps later in life. That's according to the National Sleep Foundation. Now, that organization recommends 14 to 17 hours a night for newborns, 12 to 15 for infants, 11 to 14 for toddlers, 10 to 13 for preschoolers, and 9 to 11 for school-aged children. When it's age appropriate, start by talking to your kids about why sleep is important. It helps their body grow, helps their brains learn, helps their mood stay steady. Don't underestimate the importance of a routine. You can even narrate what you're doing step by step to help them along the way. I'm Dr. Sanjay Gupta, helping you live a better life.
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15: A better life with Dr. Sanjay Gupta.
16: People have started using AI for all sorts of things, but I cannot think of an area where the stakes are higher than your health. First of all, I'll tell you this. I know doctors who have cracked some seemingly impossible cases with the help of AI, so it can be a powerful tool. But AI can also hallucinate, provide bad advice, and be just as confident when it does that. If you do decide to plug any personal medical information into one of these chatbots, you should know that while the companies that created them have robust privacy protections in place, they are not bound by HIPAA, like your healthcare provider is. Whatever the advice presented to you, take it with a degree of healthy skepticism. Always get a second opinion. And remember, if you ever experience concerning symptoms, skip the AI consult and head straight to the ER. I'm Dr. Sanjay Gupta, helping you live a better life.
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7: A Better Life with Dr. Sanjay Gupta.
8: If you are struggling with substance abuse, alcohol, pills, whatever it may be, first of all, it's nothing to be ashamed of. We know addiction is a brain disease, and we also know getting into recovery can be tough. Also, in case this helps, I want to tell you about a new study out of Harvard School of Public Health, which found that spiritual belief, the idea of a steady religious practice, had a protective effect from addiction. Experts we talked to told us there were probably a few reasons why this might be the case. Number one, excessive drug and alcohol use would not be the norm in a religious community, and people want to fit in. Two, a belief in a higher power provides people with hope and solace, great foils for addiction. And three, and I think there's some merit to this, regular attendance in a faith community also provides connection. Just like in AA, camaraderie and social support is often what you need. I'm Dr. Sanjay Gupta, helping you live a better life.
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0: Hey, it's Paul Fletcher. 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We've made some changes here at 92 KQRS, and I'm one of them. 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With me, you'll get both of plenty of them on 92 KQRS. 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Hey, it's Paul Fletcher, and I care about Minnesota, and I care about music. With me, you'll get both of plenty of them on 92 KQRS. Hey, it's Paul Fletcher. We're so proud of what we've built here at 92 KQRS, a complete rock destination built specifically for Minnesota, which just means we'll still sound great when it's 30 below, I guess. Hey, it's Paul Fletcher. We're so proud of what we've built here at 92 KQRS, a complete rock destination built specifically for Minnesota, which just means we'll still sound great when it's 30 below, I guess.
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1: Hey, it's Steve Gorman, and you can catch Gorman in the Morning with Fletcher and Ryder every day for moments like this. 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
7: A better life with Dr. Sanjay Gupta.
20: If you are struggling with substance abuse, alcohol, pills, whatever it may be, first of all, it's nothing to be ashamed of. We know addiction is a brain disease, and we also know getting into recovery can be tough. Also, in case this helps, I want to tell you about a new study out of Harvard School of Public Health, which found that spiritual belief, the idea of a steady religious practice, had a protective effect from addiction. Experts we talked to told us there were probably a few reasons why this might be the case. Number one, excessive drug and alcohol use would not be the norm in a religious community, and people want to fit in. Two, a belief in a higher power provides people with hope and solace, great foils for addiction. And three, and I think there's some merit to this, regular attendance in a faith community also provides connection. Just like in AA, camaraderie and social support is often what you need. I'm Dr. Sanjay Gupta, helping you live a better life.
21: Instagram, paid for by Homestead States.
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17: A better life with Dr. Sanjay Gupta.
18: Have you ever noticed that you mostly breathe through one nostril at a time? Even when you're not sick, even when your allergies aren't bothering you. The body actually switches the dominant nostril as frequently as every 2 hours while we're awake. That's according to Adam Taylor, an anatomy professor at Lancaster University in the UK. This alternating cycle is automatic. It's regulated subconsciously by the hypothalamus in the brain, he said. Your body does this to give each nostril a chance to rest and repair so they don't get too dried out, which could make it easier for pathogens and inflammation to cause damage. Now, Taylor also said studies suggest the left nostril may be more dominant, and when the right nostril is dominant, the body is in a more alert or even stress state. Who knew? Pretty fascinating stuff. I'm Dr. Sanjay Gupta, helping you live a better life.
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1: Good morning. Yeah, Chris Nelson. I haven't said that in a while. Here I am, a rare appearance on a Saturday morning, filling in for my friend Lisa Miller, who's getting a much-deserved weekend off. 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
16: If you are struggling with substance abuse, alcohol, pills, whatever it may be, first of all, it's nothing to be ashamed of. We know addiction is a brain disease, and we also know getting into recovery can be tough. Also, in case this helps, I want to tell you about a new study at a Harvard School of Public Health, which found that spiritual belief, the idea of a steady religious practice, had a protective effect from addiction. Experts we talked to told us there were probably a few reasons why this might be the case. Number one, excessive drug and alcohol use would not be the norm in a religious community, and people want to fit in. Two, a belief in a higher power provides people with hope and solace, great foils for addiction. And three, and I think there's some merit to this, regular attendance in a faith community also provides connection. Just like in AA, camaraderie and social support is often what you need. I'm Dr. Sanjay Gupta, helping you live a better life.
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20: Weather for the weekend here from KQ. It is brought to you by North State Mechanical Heating and Air, your neighbor that knows heating and air. And after the rain we got last night, the weekend off to an amazing start. Sunshine with a high right around 73. We'll drop down to 53 tonight. And tomorrow, sun with a high right around 74. Right now, we are at 67, Minneapolis, St. Paul.
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You know, these are two words I'm sure DJs never thought they'd say on the air because, well, they don't mean anything. Although this was a big hit for the band Chumbawamba, the tune Tub Thumping here at 92 KQRS.

Chris Nelson, just looking over here at the Luther Westside Volkswagen Talk and Text line. And let me see here. Got to say hello to Mike out in Wayzata. It says, Mr. Nelson, happy Saturday. I would love to hear the tune from Red Rider. Can you please throw on Lunatic Fringe? It would make my day. We'll tell you what, Mike. Consider your day made. Here you go at 92 KQRS.

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13: Making sure your kids get enough sleep. It's one of the most important things you can do for them as a parent, and yet it's often overlooked. Not only does sleep in the early years set the stage for mental and physical health, it also creates the foundation for how one sleeps later in life. That's according to the National Sleep Foundation. Now, that organization recommends 14 to 17 hours a night for newborns, 12 to 15 for infants, 11 to 14 for toddlers, 10 to 13 for preschoolers, and 9 to 11 for school-aged children. When it's age appropriate, start by talking to your kids about why sleep is important. It helps their body grow, helps their brains learn, helps their mood stay steady. Don't underestimate the importance of a routine. You can even narrate what you're doing step by step to help them along the way. I'm Dr. Sanjay Gupta, helping you live a better life.
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2: 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Hey, it's Paul Fletcher. 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

Chris Nelson. Now, in 1990, Sinead O'Connor, she already had a couple of minor hits underneath her belt. But when this song, which was originally written by Prince, was given to her, I don't think she realized how big this song would become. 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
15: A better life with Dr. Sanjay Gupta.
16: Have you ever noticed that you mostly breathe through one nostril at a time? Even when you're not sick, even when your allergies aren't bothering you. The body actually switches the dominant nostril as frequently as every 2 hours while we're awake. That's according to Adam Taylor, an anatomy professor at Lancaster University in the UK. This alternating cycle is automatic. It's regulated subconsciously by the hypothalamus in the brain, he said. Your body does this to give each nostril a chance to rest and repair so they don't get too dried out, which could make it easier for pathogens and inflammation to cause damage. Now, Taylor also said studies suggest the left nostril may be more dominant, and when the right nostril is dominant, the body is in a more alert or even stressed state. Who knew? Pretty fascinating stuff. I'm Dr. Sanjay Gupta, helping you live a better life.
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25: 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And this is one of those days. Yet get out and work on the yard. It is amazing. We'll have sunshine, high right around 73. We'll drop down to 53 tonight and tomorrow, even better, with a high of 74. Right now, we are at 70. Minneapolis, St. Paul.
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1: Yeah, Chris Nelson filling in for my friend Lisa Miller, but I'm looking out the window right now. Oh, that sun is shining. It's an amazing Saturday. Man, Lisa really knows how to pick her days off. Anyways, a track from Rush here at 92 KQRS. A Monday.

when it comes to the amazing Ann Wilson of Heart, when she writes a song, it's kind of the mood that she happens to be in at that time. I mean, she's made some great love songs like Magic Man and Crazy on You. But this one came out of pure anger. Yeah, one of the magazines, they printed some trash about her, her sister, and some sort of romantic relationship. Yeah, she didn't take too kindly to that. 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
12: Colleague of mine was telling me the other day about how their Instagram feed is filled with videos, most of them kind of funny, about how grandparents and friends tend to bulldoze new parents out of the way to get to see their baby. As a dad of three daughters, I know how life really does become all about them the moment those kids are born. But I also know parents are still people, too, who need their own attention beyond being mom or dad. And moms, in particular in those early years, can feel especially invisible in the eyes of other people. So what can you do to stop contributing to what is known as maternal invisibility? Women we spoke to said these two things were the most helpful. When people stopped to ask how they could best support them, number one, or when they took the initiative to handle certain tasks that obviously needed to be done. I'm Dr. Sanjay Gupta, helping you live a better life.
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6: Making sure your kids get enough sleep. It's one of the most important things you can do for them as a parent, and yet it's often overlooked. Not only does sleep in the early years set the stage for mental and physical health, it also creates the foundation for how one sleeps later in life. That's according to the National Sleep Foundation. Now, that organization recommends 14 to 17 hours a night for newborns, 12 to 15 for infants, 11 to 14 for toddlers, 10 to 13 for preschoolers, and 9 to 11 for school-aged children. When it's age appropriate, start by talking to your kids about why sleep is important. It helps their body grow, helps their brains learn, helps their mood stay steady. Don't underestimate the importance of a routine. You can even narrate what you're doing step by step to help them along the way. I'm Dr. Sanjay Gupta, helping you live a better life.
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13: 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Hey, it's Paul Fletcher, and I care about Minnesota, and I care about music. 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
23: Weather for the weekend, it is brought to you by North State Mechanical Heating and Air, your neighbor that knows heating and air. And nothing but sunshine this afternoon with a high right around 73. We'll drop down to 53 tonight. Now they're saying sun tomorrow with a high of 75. Man, what a weekend. Right now we are at 70, Minneapolis-St. Paul.
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You know, by the time Queen released their third album, that would be the album that finally broke through here in America. The very first track we heard from Queen was this tune called Killer Queen at 92 KQRS.

Chris Nelson. Now, when it came to Billy Idol, I mean, up until this point, we knew him as the snarling rocker. He had that fist in the air. Until this song came out, yeah, kind of shocked us, showing us his smoother, moodier side. A song that made it into the top five for Billy Idol. Here's Eyes Without a Face at 92 KQRS.

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You know, I want to say amen, but I'm going to hold back. Anyways, Fine Young Cannibals here with Chris Nelson on this phenomenal Saturday afternoon with Gautier. 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

0: So when it comes to this song, I mean, the only way I could hear it is live. Yeah, the iconic track from Cheap Trick here at 92 KQRS.
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8: How often do you stop to wonder whether you should share something that's revealing, maybe even embarrassing, with a partner, a friend, or even your boss? In her new book called Revealing, The Underrated Power of Oversharing, behavioral scientist Leslie John says doing just that can help you deepen relationships that are vital to your life. We need people to trust us in order to get things like love, friendship, and career success. That's what she told us. When you make yourself vulnerable by revealing something sensitive, it does make other people trust you. In turn, when you ask someone to reveal something about themselves, showing that interest will generally lead someone to like you more. Why? Because people like to be asked about themselves, she says. It also signals that they are discriminating and choosy, but in a good way. I'm Dr. Sanjay Gupta, helping you live a better life.
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22: 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And man, nothing but sunshine. Just a phenomenal Saturday underway with a high of 73. We'll drop down to 53 tonight. And tomorrow, sunny, just a little bit warmer with a high of 75. Right now, we are at 71. Minneapolis, St. Paul.
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It's Chris Nelson. Just looking over here at the Luther West Side Volkswagen Talk and Text Line. And I got to say hello to Heidi. Now, she's up in Andover. It says, I love the song from Tracy Chapman, Fast Car. But you guys play another song from time to time. I don't know the name of it. It's talking about something about a reason. Do you know what song I'm talking about? Well, Heidi, I do. You're really close. The tune is called Give Me One Reason. And here you go at 92 KQRS.

You know, this song right here is the centerpiece for the glam rock era of David Bowie. Yeah, this song coming off of the album, The Rise and Fall of Ziggy Stardust and the Spiders from Mars, the tune Ziggy Stardust, here at 92 KQRS.

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8: Colleague of mine was telling me the other day about how their Instagram feed is filled with videos, most of them kind of funny, about how grandparents and friends tend to bulldoze new parents out of the way to get to see their baby. As a dad of three daughters, I know how life really does become all about them the moment those kids are born. But I also know parents are still people, too, who need their own attention beyond being mom or dad. And moms, in particular in those early years, can feel especially invisible in the eyes of other people. So what can you do to stop contributing to what is known as maternal invisibility? Women we spoke to said these two things were the most helpful. When people stopped to ask how they could best support them, number one, or when they took the initiative to handle certain tasks that obviously needed to be done. I'm Dr. Sanjay Gupta, helping you live a better life.
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0: Hey, it's Chris Nelson. Just trying to figure out here how I can get this microphone onto the parking lot. Because I'm telling you, it is too nice to be indoors. Yeah, anyways, here's Duran Duran at 92 KQRS.
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trying to figure out if the band Blur was extremely brilliant or just lazy, because, well, this song was the second song on the album, clocked in at exactly 2 minutes and 2 seconds. But the part they couldn't control is this song stopped at number 2 on the charts. Yeah, never hitting number 1 for Blur and Song 2 here at 92 KQRS. Yeah.

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0: We've made some changes here at 92 KQRS, and I'm one of them. Hey, it's Paul Fletcher, and I care about Minnesota, and I care about music. 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
13: People have started using AI for all sorts of things, but I cannot think of an area where the stakes are higher than your health. First of all, I'll tell you this. I know doctors who have cracked some seemingly impossible cases with the help of AI, so it can be a powerful tool. But AI can also hallucinate, provide bad advice, and be just as confident when it does that. If you do decide to plug any personal medical information into one of these chatbots, you should know that while the companies that created them have robust privacy protections in place, they are not bound by HIPAA, like your healthcare provider is. 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Always get a second opinion. And remember, if you ever experience concerning symptoms, skip the AI consult and head straight to the ER. I'm Dr. Sanjay Gupta, helping you live a better life.
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10: Weather for the weekend here from KQ. It is brought to you by North State Mechanical Heating and Air, your neighbors that know heating and air. Just a phenomenal Saturday afternoon. Sunshine with a high right around 73. We'll drop down to 53 tonight and tomorrow. Going to repeat it. Sunshine a little warmer with a high of 75. Right now we are at 72. Minneapolis, St. Paul.
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You know, David Bowie said he was blown away when he heard the cover of one of his songs done by Nirvana. As he put it, Kurt Cobain's voice was so powerful. He said the one thing he did regret is that he never got to collaborate with Kurt Cobain on any music. Man, can you imagine if that did happen? Ooh, that would have been amazing. The man who sold the world, you're at 92 KQRS.

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8: How often do you stop to wonder whether you should share something that's revealing, maybe even embarrassing, with a partner, a friend, or even your boss? In her new book called Revealing, The Underrated Power of Oversharing, behavioral scientist Leslie John says doing just that can help you deepen relationships that are vital to your life. We need people to trust us in order to get things like love, friendship, and career success. That's what she told us. When you make yourself vulnerable by revealing something sensitive, it does make other people trust you. In turn, when you ask someone to reveal something about themselves, showing that interest will generally lead someone to like you more. Why? Because people like to be asked about themselves, she says. It also signals that they are discriminating and choosy, but in a good way. I'm Dr. Sanjay Gupta, helping you live a better life.
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13: 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Hey, it's Paul Fletcher, and I care about Minnesota, and I care about music. With me, you'll get both of plenty of them on 92 KQRS. We've made some changes here at 92 KQRS, and I'm one of them. Hey, it's Paul Fletcher, and I care about Minnesota, and I care about music. With me, you'll get both of plenty of them on 92 KQRS. Hey, it's Paul Fletcher. We're so proud of what we've built here at 92 KQRS, a complete rock destination built specifically for Minnesota, which just means we'll still sound great when it's 30 below, I guess. Hey, it's Paul Fletcher. We're so proud of what we've built here at 92 KQRS, a complete rock destination built specifically for Minnesota, which just means we'll still sound great when it's 30 below, I guess. We've made some changes here at 92 KQRS, and I'm one of them. Hey, it's Paul Fletcher, and I care about Minnesota, and I care about music. With me, you'll get both of plenty of them on 92 KQRS. Hey, it's Paul Fletcher. We're so proud of what we've built here at 92 KQRS, a complete rock destination built specifically for Minnesota, which just means we'll still sound great when it's 30 below, I guess. Hey, it's Paul Fletcher. We're so proud of what we've built here at 92 KQRS, a complete rock destination built specifically for Minnesota, which just means we'll still sound great when it's 30 below, I guess. We've made some changes here at 92 KQRS, and I'm one of them. Hey, it's Paul Fletcher, and I care about Minnesota, and I care about music. With me, you'll get both of plenty of them on 92 KQRS.
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Chris Nelson. Man, look at that. Almost time for me to roll on out of here. So we're coming up on 3 o'clock. It's been a blast having you by my side, filling in for Lisa Miller. And Gunner, he is ready to go. He's got the tunes here covered after 3 o'clock. As I leave you with Depeche Mode, you're at 92 KQRS. Have a great weekend. Reach out.

Minnesota's 92 KQRS, Gunner back in the saddle. Happy Saturday, June 13th. It's also Juneteenth weekend. Freedom celebrations all over the Twin Cities area. And a nice weekend for those. Talking Heads now. She was

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14: A Better Life with Dr. Sanjay Gupta.
15: 20 years ago, the average attention span was about 2.5 minutes. Today, it's just 47 seconds. Pretty disconcerting. That's according to new research out of UC Irvine. But really, this isn't our fault, at least not entirely. We can blame technology and the world around us. Attention, it turns out, is not an unlimited resource. You only have so much of it to give. Start paying more attention to what times of the day you seem to be at your mental peak. Try to knock out the more complicated stuff during that time. It's also important to take breaks every so often so you can more easily lock in when you're trying to concentrate. One expert said, even trying to visualize where you want to end your day with everything all wrapped up or with tons left to do, that can act as a real motivator. I'm Dr. Sanjay Gupta, helping you live a better life.
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19: 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Partly cloudy tonight, low 52. Tomorrow, sunshine, high 74. Right now, 73.
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I'm Gunner. 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

0: Gorman in the Morning with Fletcher and Ryder. So good, you might have to hear it again and again.
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7: Breast cancer is the most common cancer among women in the world. And according to a new study out of the University of Washington School of Medicine, an estimated 3.5 million cases a year are expected by 2050. Now, the good news is we've gotten so much better at screening, earlier detection, and cutting-edge treatments in many countries, including here in the United States. But even here in America, Black women have a death rate from breast cancer that is 40% higher than white women, a disparity that exists despite our world-class treatment infrastructure. So what can you do to lower your risk? Eat less red meat? Try your best to manage your blood sugar and your weight? Exercise is really important. Cut back on drinking, quit smoking. And remember this, you should start getting mammograms. At what age? 40. That's when you should start. I'm Dr. Sanjay Gupta, helping you live a better life.
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11: 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Hey, it's Paul Fletcher, and I care about Minnesota, and I care about music. 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We've made some changes here at 92 KQRS, and I'm one of them. Hey, it's Paul Fletcher, and I care about Minnesota, and I care about music. 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We've made some changes here at 92 KQRS, and I'm one of them. Hey, it's Paul Fletcher, and I care about Minnesota, and I care about music. With me, you'll get both of plenty of them on 92 KQRS. 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

Matchbox 20 will be part of the Minnesota Yacht Club Festival, Harriet Island. That is on Friday, July 17th through the 19th. Pink Floyd is on KQ now. Hello.

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1: I was going to say Caffeine and Coy.
3: Yes.
1: Come on. Yeah, great little artwork. Big orange fish holding a mug of Joe. Uh-huh. Caffeine and Coy.
3: Uh-huh.
1: We're halfway there. Now we just need some songs and we got ourselves a career. Yeah.
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23: A better life with Dr. Sanjay Gupta.
2: 20 years ago, the average attention span was about 2.5 minutes. Today, it's just 47 seconds. Pretty disconcerting. That's according to new research out of UC Irvine. But really, this isn't our fault, at least not entirely. We can blame technology and the world around us. Attention, it turns out, is not an unlimited resource. You only have so much of it to give. Start paying more attention to what times of the day you seem to be at your mental peak. Try to knock out the more complicated stuff during that time. It's also important to take breaks every so often so you can more easily lock in when you're trying to concentrate. One expert said, even trying to visualize where you want to end your day with everything all wrapped up or with tons left to do, that can act as a real motivator. I'm Dr. Sanjay Gupta, helping you live a better life.
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21: 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Partly cloudy tonight, low 52. Tomorrow, sunshine, high 74. It's 73.
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1: 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Engines pumping and thumping in time. The green light flashes, the flags go up, churning and burning.

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NBA Finals, Knicks at Spurs, New York leads 3-1. Minnesota Lynx play the defending champs, Las Vegas Aces. Congrats, by the way, to Olivia Miles, named Rookie of the Month.

Just checking the concert calendar at 92kqrs.com, and the Wallflowers are in town. First Avenue tonight. Prize Brewing Block Party featuring Solo Asylum and Gear Daddies June 19th and 20th. Echo and the Bunnymen at the Fillmore June 19th. That's just to name a few.

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16: Colleague of mine was telling me the other day about how their Instagram feed is filled with videos, most of them kind of funny, about how grandparents and friends tend to bulldoze new parents out of the way to get to see their baby. Now, as a dad of three daughters, I know how life really does become all about them the moment those kids are born. But I also know parents are still people, too, who need their own attention beyond being mom or dad. And moms, in particular in those early years, can feel especially invisible in the eyes of other people. So what can you do to stop contributing to what is known as maternal invisibility? Women we spoke to said these two things were the most helpful. When people stopped to ask how they could best support them, number one, or when they took the initiative to handle certain tasks that obviously needed to be done. I'm Dr. Sanjay Gupta, helping you live a better life.
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9: We all know how important it is to stay active as we age, especially as we get older. But I've come to realize that for as good as people are about getting their cardio in, a lot of older folks really don't seem to be doing the recommended amount of strength training or even understand why it's so important. It helps you stay functional and therefore independent for as long as possible. Certified strength and conditioning specialist Dana Santis says a great place to start is not with dumbbells or barbells, but with your body weight, which allows you to build strength while also learning how your body moves and where your limitations exist. It also reduces the risk of overwhelming your connective tissue, which adapts more slowly than muscles as we get older. Once you're comfortable, you can dial up that intensity, but do it slowly, do it carefully. I'm Dr. Sanjay Gupta, helping you live a better life.
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11: 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Partly cloudy tonight, low 52. Tomorrow, lots of sunshine, high 74. At the moment, 73.
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The Black Crowes tour will make its way to Shakopee on July 28th at Mystic Lake Amphitheater. 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
5: Colleague of mine was telling me the other day about how their Instagram feed is filled with videos, most of them kind of funny, about how grandparents and friends tend to bulldoze new parents out of the way to get to see their baby. Now, as a dad of three daughters, I know how life really does become all about them the moment those kids are born. But I also know parents are still people, too, who need their own attention beyond being mom or dad. And moms, in particular in those early years, can feel especially invisible in the eyes of other people. So what can you do to stop contributing to what is known as maternal invisibility? Women we spoke to said these two things were the most helpful. When people stopped to ask how they could best support them, number one, or when they took the initiative to handle certain tasks that obviously needed to be done. I'm Dr. Sanjay Gupta, helping you live a better life.
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19: Have you ever noticed that you mostly breathe through one nostril at a time? Even when you're not sick, even when your allergies aren't bothering you. The body actually switches the dominant nostril as frequently as every 2 hours while we're awake. That's according to Adam Taylor, an anatomy professor at Lancaster University in the UK. This alternating cycle is automatic. It's regulated subconsciously by the hypothalamus in the brain, he said. Your body does this to give each nostril a chance to rest and repair so they don't get too dried out, which could make it easier for pathogens and inflammation to cause damage. Now, Taylor also said, studies suggest the left nostril may be more dominant, and when the right nostril is dominant, the body is in a more alert or even stressed state. Who knew? Pretty fascinating stuff. I'm Dr. Sanjay Gupta, helping you live a better life.
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12: 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Partly cloudy tonight, low 52. Lots of sun tomorrow with a high of 74. Right now, 72.
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Minnesota's 92 KQRS. I'm Gunner on the sports schedule. NBA Finals tonight. Lynx and Aces tonight. Twins at home this weekend. The Stanley Cup Final continues tomorrow. Foo Fighters now on KQ.

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11: So, what do you do if you get hurt on the job? 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
16: Back to the music.